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0: 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It's Space Boy Fresh. You now tune in to the Beat Invasion Show with your favorite alien out of Oak Cliff. And let me tell you something, man. This weekend has been on fire. It's been blazing. Hey, I've been tuned in all weekend. I don't know about you, but I'm already ready to get these tickets off my hands. You know what time it is. It's the 7 o'clock hour. This is the giveaway hour on the Beat Invasion Show. And I ain't got to tell you to keep it locked. I'm going to just let my homie from Cash Money let you know.
1: 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This your boy Juvie the Great, right here with Space Boy Fresh, you heard me? On 979 The Beat, you heard me? 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

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And look, if you don't want to be outside of the Cash Money No Limit tour and you want them tickets to be inside, right after this Lullaby by J-Dub featuring Paradise, I'm going to let you know exactly what time you need to be tuned in to get your chance. Hold up.

need the money, the blue hunt. 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

girl, you a 10. 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My favorite alien out of Oak Cliff, Space Boy Fresh on 97.

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1: Yo. Hey, hey, hey. Hey, well, yeah, hey.

There they go, Metro Boomin, Quavo, Breezy, YK, Nice. Take me through there right here on 97.9 The Beat, The Beat Invasion, and I can take you through there, all right, but you're going to have the passes and the tickets to get through the door. We can get you to there, but we going to take you through. You know what I'm saying, man. No limit cash money. Tickets are still up for grab. Looking for my caller number, and I don't give up. I got what you need, just like this brand new Tim's with what you need right here on 97.9 The Beat. I'm looking for caller number 9. Let's go.

0: When I tell you this woman voice makes me melt up. That's deals with what you need. And as I said, I got what you need. Cash Money, No Limit Tickets. Say less. Let's run it. Caller number 9. Let go.
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3: It's Victoria.
0: Victoria, you my caller number 9, friend. It's on. How long you been trying to get them tickets?
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0: See, it pays to listen to the radio.
3: Yes, yes.
0: You might as well be working with us. All right, man. You just got a pair of tickets to see Cash Money, No Limit Live with Birdman, Master P, Manny Press, Juvie. Everybody going to be in there. Sunday, October 4th. It's going up until it's down at the American Airlines Centers in Dallas, Texas. You already know the vibes. You got your way in. Now you just got to figure out that outfit and who you going to bring in.
3: Yes, sir.
0: You want to share your Instagram in case somebody want to watch you while you inside the concert?
3: Yeah, so it's Pure, P-U-R-E_MILK_chocolate.
0: Ooh, if y'all press that follow button and like some posts, she might take you with her. Afro Fusion mix with Queen Agnes coming up at 8 o'clock. Keep it stuck.
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10: 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So when we started hitting the Dougie, you know, there was a whole motion that went with the Dougie. Dougie was just a part of jigging. Bend is just like an added, you know, they took a piece of what we did as jig and they put a name on it and called it the Bend. Which is cool. Is it bigger than the Dougie? No. Will this be something that people are kind of doing, just like when people were hitting the dab? Or will this be something that people will forever say, I know how to bend? 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

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DJ Queen, that is, that right there is called Formation. I didn't Kool-Aid Gold. I always mess up on his name, Queen. Home with all new

0: We holler back. All right, man, give me about 6 minutes or less. I got more vibes to keep you fresh right here on 97.9 The Beat. Oh, Hollywood Zay, the FIFA Fan Fest Report. What's up, Zay?
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2: Man, it's official like a referee whistle. Spain is back on top of the soccer world after 120 minutes of intense action. Spain defeated Argentina 1-0 in extra time to capture its second world championship and its first time since 2010. On top of that, boy, Ferran Torres, he delivered the biggest goal of his career, scoring the match winner in the 106th minute after a setup from Nico Williams and Pedro Porro. And as far as Argentina, man, they hopes took a major hit just before the end of regulation when midfielder Enzo Fernandez was sent off after picking up a second yellow card for a reckless challenge, forcing the defending champions to play extra time with just 10 men. And despite a record-setting performance from the goalkeeper, Emilio Martinez, who, by the way, made 11 saves, the most ever in the championship match, Argentina just couldn't find an equalizer. Yeah, even with Lionel Messi on the field playing in what could be his final appearance on soccer's biggest stage, man, he was held without a shot on goal until the closing minute. All right, so here's the fact. Spain finishes the tournament allowing just one goal in 8 matches, extending its unbeaten streak to 38 consecutive games while lifting the trophy in front of a packed crowd at MetLife Stadium to become the world champions once again. And I just want to say, over the past month, we've watched nations compete, cultures unite, and millions of fans speak one universal language, the love of the game. I just want to say, moments like these remind us, no matter where we're from, what language we speak, or what colors we wear, sports have the power to bring us together. From all of us covering the FIFA Fan Festival here at 97.9 The Beat, thank you for allowing us to be a part of your journey. Until the next kickoff, keep the passion alive, keep believing in the power of the beautiful game, and we'll see you next time.
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0: There it is. There you go, man. No, you know where it's at. Like that. Future, Metro Boomin, K-Dot, right here on 97.9 The Beat. Home of the all-new Ricky Smiley in the Morning Show. I'm Space Boy Fresh, and you know the vibes, man. We out of space right now. The Beat Invasion Show. Big meow. Hey, man, I want to know where you calling from or where you listening at. Hey, I'm talking about if you in Oak Cliff, hit me so stiff. If you over there in the Grove, go ahead and tell me what you know. The number's 844-787-1979. It's time for you to go ahead and hit my line, man. Shout out hour is here. Power hour. We going stargazing. All right, look, man. I need about 6 minutes or less. Literally like 5 minutes exact. I want to go ahead and get to the other side of this track so we can see exactly where it's at, man. Right here on 97.9 The Beat. Oh, my goodness. Who going to go see that R&B tour?
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14: Records that when you hear them, you know it's Dallas. 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
14: Party Chasers. Yeah. Remember that? 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Frost, what you got?
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14: 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Not because of that, though, but it was shot in Dallas. Mm-hmm. It was done at ironically, a 97.9 event. Mm-hmm. And everybody and their mama came to our car show that year. Mm-hmm. And shout out Mike Moveswing for having the brain knowledge
15: to put it together like that. Right. I'm going to say, is if I hear Mr. Pookie.
16: Crook for Life.
15: Crook for Life. Or Mr. Lucci, Diabolical.
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3: 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All I kept thinking was, man, thank God my kids aren't in the car with me.
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3: Yep. I see the 1-800-INJURED buses all the time, especially because they're teamed up with the Dallas Mavs, and I'm a huge fan, so the number really stuck with me.
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0: featuring Meg Thee Stallion right here on your 97.9 The Beat, home of the all-new Ricky Smalley in the Morning Show. I'm Space Boy Fresh. This is the Beat Invasion Show, but you already know that, though. And it's also one of my favorite times of this show because we're going stargazing. By the end of this hour, I will be introducing to you an artist right here out of Dallas-Fort Worth. All right? So stick around for that. I'm in such a rush to go ahead and get over there. All I need is about 60 seconds of your time. We're going to run some of that Young Miami with Spin That. I got some Metro Boomin'. Take me through there. Are we finna have a party on the radio? Every Sunday, this is how I go. 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

Come on, you tapped in with LaRussell. I'm here with Space Boy Fresh, 97.9 The Beat. We on the beat invasion, you heard?

goes, but we riding. All right. We gonna go ahead and switch this thing up, man. This one right here, Lullaby. This is the one you go ahead and send to your little sweet thing, right? And let her know Space Boy Fresh said, hey, I'm just kidding. Don't tell her that. Don't tell her that. What's wrong with you? Come on, man. Lullaby, J-Dub, featuring Paradise. Turn me up.

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1: Peace and love. 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

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Yes, right. We gonna cover your trip. We gonna cover the hotel room and the ticket inside. Here go

And shout out to all the adopted Texans that are now here. All right, look, then what we doing, man? On this part of the show is the time I like to go stargazing. I'm going to put you on to a brand new song, brand new single. This right here is my boy B. Myers. It's called Country Booty.

right there is B. Myers with Country Booty. I need you to hit me up on my line and let me know if he got it or not with that one. You rocking? And the number's 844-787-1979. Here goes Tyler with Is It Love? We stargazing.

0: Space chart. And you know, you heard it first right here on 97.9 The Beat. Shout out to DJ Queen Agnes. I'm Spaceboy Francis. 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Oh, man, let me tell you something, man. 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And good luck again, man. I hope you get them tickets. 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

That is They Gonna Drink with Too Hard for the Radio. Up next, we got Under the Influence with Chris Brown. And coming up in less than 3 minutes, matter of fact, right after this, Chris Brown, we got the All Afro Fusion Mix, part 2.

0: DJ Queen Agnes in the mix right now. What up, Queen? Let's go.
1: Ooh, are you vibing with me or not? Let's ride, Dallas.
0: Come on, take your radios up two more notches. This that love and music right here, Queen Agnes. You know how we ride. Yeah.
1: Sheesh.

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1: What's up, girl?
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0: I don't know if the people know how blessed we are to have you on this radio station in our Metroplex doing what you do best.
2: I'm the blessed one getting to represent for Africa, the Caribbean, the diaspora, and y'all have been showing out.
0: I'm saying though, shout out to everybody that called in, everybody that's tuned in, but those that are just now getting in, Queen Agnes, how can they follow you?
2: Yes, you can follow me on all platforms at @TheQueen_Agnes.
0: Yeah.
2: Yes.
0: You got another page on there that ain't you though. What?
2: Oh, you know what? This one is an imposter. It's the only page is @TheQueen_Agnes.
0: Okay. Nah, that's a fact. And make sure y'all follow me too @SpaceBoyFresh. Space BoiFresh. We available for all type of stuff. Y'all need us outside of this radio and this and holler at us. All right. Look, man, if you could use some extra cash to pay some rent and do some other things, man, check this out right here.
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Huh? 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

0: Add that to your playlist and thank us today, sis. That's called Oops, Momo Boy, the Infinity Song. I can hear Badu on that mud, just name. You know what I'm saying? Oh, man, that is a bop. Look, let's go ahead and take it back a little bit, man. This is the Beat Invasion Show, number one on your radio. How about this? Roddy Rich, High Fashion. We ain't talking about Sheen. We ain't talking about T-Move. We talking High Fashion. Roddy Rich, come on.
1: 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High Fashion, like Goyard, G-Wagon, or the Rover.

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0: Hey, so if you see it, see a 10 pointer out. Face Card, Skiller Baby, Chris Breezy, Bryson Tiller, right here on 97 on the beat, the home of the all new Ricky Smalley in the Morning Show. I don't know about you, but I am ready every morning to tap into Ricky Smalley in the Morning Show. Now that he's back on 97 on the beat, it's just a whole new vibe up here. And I don't know if you heard about all the news that's going on up here, but Radio 1 been making some big power moves, and now we have this big three scenario that's going on in the Metroplex with the biggest stations, the biggest DJs. It's just crazy. All right, I just wanted to get that out. But I also need to tell you, man, because Chris Brown just got off the radio, that, oh my goodness, man, the 97 on the beat is giving you a chance to see Chris Brown and Usher in Vegas. The R&B tour is still in full effect. They still feeding people cherries and stuff. Hey, we taking care of the airfare. We got your hotel, and you can bring somebody with you. All you have to do is go to our website, thebeatdfw.com, sign up for one of the biggest concerts of the year, and you may get that good old chance to take out them, let me watch my words, okay? Will you get a good old chance to put on your good pants? Let's just put it like that, all right, man? Look, I need 6 minutes to get to the other side of this right here. Matter of fact, I'm gonna run some more Chris Brown, because it's just hot like that, man. 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
12: 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I'm talking years, but your credit is still jacked up? 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

0: On the count of three. On the count of three. I need everybody to jump up and down when this come on. One, two, three. Here we go. 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

rolling, but I'm trying to ride. I'm swole, bruh. 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

0: weekend wrap-up mix. 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Jugmaster J, Space Boy Fresh. 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Oh, Space B-O-I-F-R-E-S-H. 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
5: Big Wheel Records is here, ladies and gentlemen! Yeah. Matter of fact, can I say maybe they set the precedent for the feature.
6: Back then, like, we had a nice studio. Everybody used to come through and mess with us, though.
5: Absolutely.
6: We had Big Wheel Records, Grifter, World Fame.
5: Yeah. Rally Boys.
7: We had Powerhouse.
5: Oh, yeah. Shout out Corey and them.
7: Yeah, we had Powerhouse, Corey Stiles, and all them.
6: Little Beat. Rest in peace, Byron Hendry.
7: Yeah,
5: Stampede. Yeah, Stampede Records. Real Records, 24 and them.
7: We had Big Dank, Highland Hills Records.
5: Oh, Big Dank. I forgot about Dank.
7: So we Rally Boys. So the city was real, but let's go over our bio, though. We started with Kiki. If you go back and look at our street fame, we did songs with ESG, Juvenile.
6: I love you, Juvie, but yeah, we had words. Like, I was young, man, having a little money, man. I didn't like it.
5: Yeah.
6: And I asked him, is this the best you could do? Yeah. And he got offended, man. But I was offended having to pay for that.

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1: Hey, it's Asani with Balanced Trinity. You already know every Sunday I'm rocking with Space Boy Fresh. Meow.
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0: with a. 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Oh my God, I just hit the whole blitz. Oh my God, penthouse at the Ritz, in a mirror in a bathroom, can't believe I'm this. Oh my God, when I slid in the, she said, oh my God, when I left, she was sick. 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
1: Sugar Master J in the mix.

0: why couldn't I? 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

0: Watching local cable, hating that I'm able, hating that I'm able.
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0: Typing

The perfect song to end this night out, Jug Master J. Yeah, that's right, that's my DJ in the mix. And I go by the name of Spaceboy Fresh. This is the Beat Invasion Show, rocking out every Sunday night just like this. Look, man, as I'm on my way home, I just want to make sure you guys know this is the moment that you

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7: 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She said I got a fireplace. The legendary Jack Frost. Are you a cuffer? Is it cuffer season? What's going on?
9: Hey, man, my old lady listening, yes.
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13: May we please pause for a minute of prayer. 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You made the wall come tumbling down. 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

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Damn. They tryna cover it up like a quilt. 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These

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6: Johnny, you down with cuffing season?
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6: It's about to get cold outside. 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
6: 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She said I got a fireplace. The legendary Jack Frost. Are you a cuffer? Is it cuffer season? 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
8: Hey, man, my old lady listening. 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We are holding. 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
6: Just put it out there about the benefits and the disappointments of cuffing.
9: Cuffing is a beautiful thing, man. 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All men are physical, Big Pink.
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0: Big Wheel Records is here, ladies and gentlemen. Matter of fact, can I say maybe they set the precedent for the feature.
8: Back then, like, we had a nice studio. Everybody used to come through and mess with us, though.
0: Absolutely.
8: We had Big Wheel Records, Grifter, World Fame.
0: Yeah. Rally Boys.
9: We had Powerhouse.
0: Shout out Corey. We had Powerhouse, Corey Styles,
9: and all them.
8: Little Beat. Rest in peace, Byron Hendry.
0: Stampede.
9: Yeah, Stampede Records.
0: 24 them.
9: We had Big Dang, Highland Hills Records.
0: Oh, Big Dang. I forgot about that.
9: So we Rally Boys. So the city was real, but let's go over our bio, though. We started with Kiki. If you go back and look at our street fame, we did songs with ESG, Juvenile.
8: I love you, Juvie, but yeah, we had words. Like, I was young, man, having a little money, man. I didn't like it.
0: Yeah.
8: And I asked him, is this the best you could do? Yeah. And he got offended, hold man. On. But I was offended having to pay for that motherfucker.
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secrets I know got you stressed. 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Yeah.

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12: Right now.
2: Dr. Harrison, I just got a question. Because you know my DJ Throwdown Sam on the station? Yeah. He got gold teeth, right?
13: Sure.
2: So how do you brighten those up?
13: You don't. There's a lot of people that prefer gold. People get gold braces when they come to med dentistry.
2: What?
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2: Uh-huh.
13: It's always men that have gold teeth, right?
2: Right.
13: But they crack me up because 5 years later, they'll come in and give veneers. 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
2: White teeth.
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2: So here's the deal.
13: Go do the most. You want your gold teeth? We'll give you gold teeth.
2: But when you done with your gold teeth,
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7: Records that when you hear them, you know it's Dallas. 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Cream used to do parties.
8: Yeah, Party Chaser.
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11: 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Josh, the biggest soccer tournament in the world is in our backyard, man. The streets been crazy.
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19: 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Shout out to Hogan City, man. You know what I'm saying? Hogan 4PM. You know what I'm saying? I put it to

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9: Glendale.
7: Man.
8: Glendale. 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
10: I'm going to go nice Bachman Lake. White Ooh. 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
11: That's my park. That's where I grew up over there. 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
3: 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The 37th Annual Texas Black Invitational Rodeo rides in the Fair Park Coliseum Saturday, July 25th at 7 p.m. Presented by the African American Museum Dallas, this family-friendly rodeo showcases black cowboys and cowgirls competing in bronc and bull riding, calf and steer roping, barrel racing, and the crowd favorite Pony Express Relay Race. And kids get to meet and take photos with their favorite characters from Paw Patrol, the Dino Movie. More than great entertainment, the Texas Black Invitational Rodeo celebrates the important contributions African Americans made in settling the American West. And it also pays tribute to the late rodeo legend Cleo Hearn, known as Mr. Black Rodeo. 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

I need the money, the blue one. I'll be all in my salad, I feel like a crouton. I'll get you murdered, it's counted. I see your gain on the flight out to heaven on Groupon. 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
7: 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Are you a cuffer? Is it cuffer season? 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
9: Hey, man, my old lady listening. 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
3: May we please pause for a minute of prayer. Oh, dear God, creator of the entire universe, we stop what we are doing to say thank you and to let you know that we appreciate having you in our lives. Because of our belief in you, God, our understanding of your greatness and your mercy, and most importantly, our witnessing of your awesome power and unlimited ability, we know that you can empower us to accomplish that which may appear impossible. You did not let the sea stop Moses. You parted the waters. You did not allow the wall to stop Joshua. You made the wall come tumbling down. You didn't allow the giant to stop David. And you didn't even allow death to stop Jesus, who we all know is still teaching as strong as ever. So all that we ask of you today, dear God, is to please help us to never forget that for with you, our God, nothing is impossible. Hallelujah and amen.
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0: 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Y'all, I apologize. Listen, y'all better hold. Whatever it is you're going through, y'all make sure you hold on to God's unchanging hand, y'all. That's the Stewart Twins. Y'all make sure y'all download that whole album right there. I absolutely love it, y'all. I got your front page right here.
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0: All right, 15 after the hour, y'all, front page right here. It is. Good morning.
3: Good morning, Ricky. It is Monday, July 20th. Here's what's going on in the news. The U.S. says its military mission against Iran is far from over. Energy Secretary Chris Wright says the operation will continue until its goals are met, calling it critical for peace in the Middle East and around the world. He would not say whether the U.S. plans to retaliate after two American service members were killed in an Iranian attack in Jordan, saying only that their deaths were tragic and the mission is meant to save lives in the long run. Meanwhile, U.S. Central Command says human remains have been found near the site of that attack, and officials are working to determine whether they belong to the missing service member. In a separate incident, another U.S. service member was killed in Iraq while helping destroy explosives from a downed Iranian attack drone. In other news, Ricky, the family of 18-year-old Nolan Wells will say their final goodbyes today in Ocean Springs, Mississippi. Wells disappeared during a 4th of July boating trip near Horn Island, and his body was found 2 days later. Investigators are still trying to figure out exactly what happened. They say there is no confirmed evidence of foul play. However, an autopsy result is still pending. Reverend Al Sharpton will deliver the eulogy, and a celebration of life will follow at the Jackson County Fairgrounds. Elsewhere, thousands are gathering in Chicago for the NAACP National Convention. This year's event centers on voting rights, civic participation, and inspiring the next generation of voters. Organizers have also announced a $20 million effort to help increase voter turnout before the November midterm elections. For info on these stories and more, go to RickySmileyMorningShow.com. 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
5: Gentlemen, we have a World Cup champion finally. Spain beat Argentina in extra time 1-0 or 1-0 in soccer terms, man. Guess who was greeted with boos when they announced him to the field? President Donald Trump. That doesn't surprise us, but it is what it is. Music icon Pharrell was in attendance, and they showed him on the video screen, and the commentator mistakenly called him ASAP Rocky.
3: Come on. Come on.
5: I guess we still do all look alike, man. But in all fairness, ASAP Rocky was there sitting like two rows below him, a lot with Rihanna was there as well, and Future. Jalen Brunson was there. So it was a lot of us in the building at the World Cup final. It's almost football season, ladies and gentlemen. That's all I got to say. That's all I got to say. Let's get ready. That's my quick sports report. Brigitte Tat, what you got coming up next?
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5: 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Northwest Highway.
6: 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Northwest Highway is Loop 12.
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12: It's about to get cold outside. 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
12: 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She said I got a fireplace. The legendary Jack Frost. Are you a cuffer? Is it cuffer season? What's going on?
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12: 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You know what I'm saying?
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17: All right, y'all, ladies and gentlemen, it's about that time. Oh, man, Rock Team. Joke of the day. All right, come on with it.
18: What's the difference between a sock and a camera?
17: What is the difference?
18: A sock takes 5 toes. A camera takes 4 toes.
19: I like
18: look,
19: that one. Think about
18: on,
19: it. I like that one.
17: Little Daryl, I ain't even laugh at that one.
18: Come on,
17: dog.
18: Huh? A sock takes 5 toes.
20: No. Let's say it again.
18: And a camera takes 4 toes.
17: Huh? Leave me alone, nope.
19: Oh, that was a winner, Rock.
18: Come on, man.
17: No, it was not.
18: Oh, man.
17: It was not. A third grader, a second grader, somebody with no brain.
18: Take me on the road, Rick. Take me on the road.
17: No, bro. No.
18: Let's go, hell no. Man. Let me open up, dog.
17: No, dog. No, we're trying to get our ticket sales up, not down. Gary, what you got coming up next?
21: Coming up, Rick, next time.

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2: 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It looks like that accident has the two middle lanes blocked. Some stop-and-go traffic back to Coit Road. It's about a nine-minute delay. And your weather report is brought to you by Discover.
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2: We definitely gonna get this Texas summer sun action this week because we're gonna have some really warm temperatures. 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It's gonna feel like 103 though. Back down to 81 this evening. It's currently 83, feeling like 89. Now that's your traffic and weather, and I'm Kirby Lozano for the Ricky Smiley Morning Show on 97.9 The Beat.
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27: 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Got about a handful of accidents that popped up on us. The biggest delay by far is in Dallas off 685 LBJ Freeway westbound at Muntford. That accident has the 3 left lanes blocked. Stop traffic's going back to Coit. It's about a 23-minute delay. And your weather report is brought to you by Aleve.
28: 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With just one pill, Aleve provides up to 12 hours of pain relief, so you can put pain in the rear view. 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
27: Definitely going to be getting into that Texas summer sun coming our way. Temperatures of 100, just going for like 102, back down to 81 this evening. It's currently 82, feeling like 89. Now that's your traffic and weather. And I'm Kirby Lozano for the Ricky Smiley Morning Show on 97.9 The Beat.
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0: What up, Jeff?
1: Hey, good morning, Rick. Good morning, everybody. Good to be with y'all this Monday morning. Today, you all, many of you know that the family of 18-year-old Nolan Wells is going to gather in Ocean Springs, Mississippi to celebrate his life. And as many of you know, he disappeared during a 4th of July trip to Horn Island, and his body was found 2 days later. The questions surrounding his death remain unanswered, and his loved ones prepare to lay him to rest. I think there are a few things that we still have to remember, as this is far from over. A lot of people have acted online as though the case has already been solved. It has not. The official autopsy and toxicology results have not been released. The family's independent autopsy is still pending. Authorities continue to investigate, and once the investigation is complete, the findings are expected to be presented to the grand jury. The family and investigators have also agreed to jointly examine Nolan's cell phone as they continue searching for answers. The FBI has recently gotten involved as there have been a level of threats to some involved. And what's even more concerning, Rick, over the weekend, Nolan's mother revealed that someone actually mailed hate mail to their home. Not only mailed hate mail to the home, but mailed it with a return address. Like, how insane do you have to be? The family trying to bury their son now has to deal with attacks simply because they're asking questions. Meanwhile, people connected to the case are receiving threats in a way that also kind of shifts the focus from what the investigation needs to be and creating more confusion. So it's just difficult, man. And so today, I think the family is asking and those who love him are asking that today should really be about Nolan. His mother said something.

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18: 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Keep doing your thing, boy.
13: All right, y'all checking them off. 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

0: Hey, what up, John?
1: I'm good, man. You just got to big up everybody, man. I turn up with me in the club them all weekend long, man. And of course, hit me up on the gram at J-A-H Lion Sound.
0: J-A-H Lion Sound. Hey, man, John, appreciate you, man. Thank you for everything that you do, big dog.
1: My pleasure, man. You done now.
0: Yes, sir. Let's go to the phone. Rick's Mind the Morning Show. You are contestant number five.
2: But, you know, let me tell you something what's really crazy right now.
0: Damn.
2: But let me tell you something what's really crazy right now. You ain't gonna believe it, boy. This is so crazy right now.
0: Whew.
2: I'm talking about this so crazy right now.
0: How crazy can it be?
2: Hey, and people, folks need to listen to this article. You need to be careful when you out here buying stuff, Shadi. I don't think people even know about this, boy. Shadi, I had bought a watch yesterday, because, you know, I don't never wear no watch.
0: Yeah.
2: And my sister told me, she said, boy, you need to wear a watch. You're a grown man. You need to wear a watch so you can be on time to go to work and stuff like that.
0: Yeah.
2: Shadi, I bought that watch. Yesterday morning, but it say it's the watch. You got to pay attention, so you got to look at the back of your watch to see where the watch made at.
0: What you mean?
2: My watch said made in China, shout.
0: Yeah,
2: my watch on China time, shout. My watch says 7:48 p.m. So it's tonight.
0: What?
2: Because I look at the watch, shout. It says 7:48 p.m. tonight, so I'm thinking I'm gonna go to bed early so I could be on time for the morning.
0: Yeah,
2: but I'm like, why is daytime outside? I had my sister. I said, quit. Why is daytime outside and it say 7:48 at night? And she looked at it and she's like, you on China time? You're not on United States time. You on China time because you ain't fix your watch to be on United States time. So I'm throwing off. I'm thinking it's tonight.
0: Wait, what time is it now?
2: Hold on.
1: He might be telling the truth. No, China is 12 hours ahead.
2: So. Yeah, it's 7:50 tonight, Sheldon. So I'm going to go to bed so I can get a good night's sleep for tomorrow.
3: Wait a minute.
0: Wait a minute.
3: Hold on.
4: So did you buy the watch in China or did you buy it in the United States?
2: No, I buy it in alone. But it's on China time. But China time got me throwed off, Sheldon. Because it said made in China.
0: Wait a minute. What did you read? Wait a minute. Say what?
2: It said made in China, sir. So they got it on China time. I think it's a conspiracy.
0: But what part threw you off, though?
2: Because it said 7:47 p.m.
0: Right.
2: When I woke up, it said 7:47 p.m. I said, oh, man, it's tonight already. But it's tonight in China. It's tonight in China. It's not tonight in Atlanta, because in Atlanta, the sun up.
0: Okay, but was your rest interrupted? That's what I'm saying.
2: Yeah, I woke up because my alarm woke me up, but I looked at the watch instead of, and it said, oh, boy, it's tonight. So I said, I got to get a good night's sleep so I can be on time tomorrow.
4: But you still in Atlanta, though, so it's morning time.
2: Yeah. So I see y'all tomorrow then.
0: Wait a minute. So what happened?
3: Wait a minute.
0: Hold on. So, wait a minute. What I'm trying to ask, Alfreda, so when in the morning come, what time
2: I don't know what happened to the day, sir. Today just disappeared. I don't know what happened to the day, sir.
4: They just getting started.
2: Yeah, it did get started, but in my mind, it's tonight. So I'm going to go off of that.
3: Okay.
2: And I'll see y'all in the morning because I'm going to get a good night of sleep.
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1: 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Got pretty active to pop off this Monday. Top two delays currently are as follows. In Fort Worth at 35 West Northbound at Risinger Road, we have an accident. The left lane is blocked. Stop traffic back to McAllister. It's a 17-minute delay in Irving. Up 183 Eastbound at Carl Road, we have an accident with the two right lanes blocked. Also, the frontage road of the exit is also blocked. Stop traffic back to MacArthur. It is an 8-minute delay. And your weather report is brought to you by Discover.
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1: Hope you're ready for that Texas sun, because we're going to have a sunny day coming our way with temperature highs of 101, feeling kind of like 104, back down to 80 degrees this evening. It's currently 81 degrees, feeling like 88. Now that's your traffic and weather, and I'm Kirby Lozano for the Ricky Smiley Morning Show on 97.9 The Beat.
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5: Back then, like, we had a nice studio. 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
4: Absolutely.
5: We had Big Wheel Records, Grifter, World Fame.
4: Yeah, yeah. 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
5: Rally Boys.
6: We had Powerhouse.
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6: We had Powerhouse, Corey Styles.
5: Rest in peace,
6: Lil B.
5: Rest in peace, Byron Hendry.
6: Bowleg.
4: Oh, Stampede. Yeah, Stampede Records. 24 them.
6: We had Big Dank, Highland Hills Records.
4: Oh, Big Dank. I forgot about
6: that. So we Rally Boys. So the city was real, but let's go over our bio, though. We started with Kiki. If you go back and look at our street fame, we did songs with ESG, Juvenile.
5: I love you, Juvie, but yeah, we had words. Like, I was young, man, having a little money, man. I didn't like it.
4: Yeah.
5: And I asked him, is this the best you could do? Yeah. And he got offended, man. 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I was offended having to pay for that.
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16: 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Still pretty active out there. I'm going to say the top two delays currently are as follows. In Dallas, at 45 northbound at I-30, there is an accident with the left center lane blocked. Some stop-and-go traffic back to Lamar. It's a two-minute delay. And in Corinth, at 35 east southbound at Corinth Parkway, there's an accident with on the right lane getting by. Stop-and-go traffic back to State School, May Hill. It's about a 16-minute delay. And your weather report is brought to you by Discover.
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16: Getting into this sunrise before a sunny day and sunny week coming our way. Temperature highs of 101. Might feel like 105. Back down to 81 degrees this evening. It is currently 81. Just feels like 88. Now that's your traffic and weather. And I'm Kirby Lozano for the Ricky Smiley Morning Show on 97.9 The Beat.
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2: All right, 26 minutes after the hour, y'all. All right, y'all, it's about to be an argument in the studio right now. Now, the internet is going back and forth after our post went viral over the weekend. So if you caught your friend's husband, wife, boyfriend, or girlfriend cheating, would you tell them? Sounds right. Like an easy answer.
29: Okay.
2: But once people started talking about it, you know, it got a lot more complicated, right? So, Brett, what people are saying?
29: Man, Ricky, people are right split like down the middle. One side says, if that's your real friend, you got to tell him immediately. They believe royalty means protecting your friend, even if the truth hurts. But the other side says, mind your business. They say relationships are complicated, and if you tell, that could backfire. Because if your friend decides to stay with that person, you could end up being the one that they resent for bringing the bad news to them.
31: Yeah, And Brad, here is where it gets tricky. Some people say the loyalty means speaking up immediately, like you said. Others say they'd only tell their friend if they personally saw it happen with their own eyes. So some would only reveal it if they had receipts, pictures, video, or undeniable proof before making that accusation that could destroy a relationship, a friendship, whatever. Because if you're wrong, now you got a whole different situation.
29: Exactly. And some people are afraid of being labeled messy or accused of trying to break people up. So even if the people are saying, if my friend didn't ask me, I'm staying out of it.
32: Well, my thing is this. I see a little difference, though.
5: What you see?
32: I mean, because now if you're my friend and I should be able to tell you, first of all, you should know your friend. You should know that I'd be able to say, girl, don't say nothing.
31: Aww. That part. You know, yes,
32: don't
31: Gary.
32: Say nothing. Yes. And, you know, and I'm going to tell you, honey, what I saw and what I heard now. Now, I'm telling you everything because I think you need to know because my thing is I would want to know.
29: Right.
32: So don't have me sitting up here looking like a damn fool. I'm smiling all up here, honey. Leroy face, honey. And Leroy baby.
5: Leroy
32: baby.
5: Slave.
32: No, sir. Leroy. So, no. So, honey, I'm telling you, sorry.
5: Can you update your names from Leroy to Jonathan?
32: Yeah.
5: Can you at least come to the 90s and just say Jonathan? Leroy is so early 70s and 60s.
29: Leroy's his fame.
31: Okay. Lamont.
5: You know what I'm saying? Or come to 2000, Martez.
32: Oh, yeah, Marquez.
5: Say Marquavius or Jonathan.
32: Okay. Well, we'll see, honey. Those names will come if I could update them.
5: sound like somebody that was an extra on Shaft. See, this is where it gets tough now. We all seen situations where somebody tell their friend, then 2 weeks later, the couple is back together.
32: Mm-hmm.
5: We all see that. And now the person who told is the bad guy. All of a sudden, you get demonized. So this morning, we want to know if you caught your friend, partner cheating. Would you tell them or would you stay out of it? 866-9-RICKY, 866-9-RICKEY. What are y'all thoughts on? What are your thoughts on this, Brett?
29: Well, I feel the same way as Gary. I would tell them, but the only problem with that is when they and a person get together and they make up, they going to say, well, who told you that?
32: Mm-hmm.
29: And then it's going to come out that it was Gary. And then you're going to not be talked to no more. So
32: exactly. That's
29: the chance you're going to take by telling them, regardless to what they say.
5: Yeah, so that's what I was going to ask. Do you take a chance? Like, okay, now, if I tell them, I know I'm about to put our friendship at risk, they might not be speaking to me no more. But, or do you say, hey, I know you might not talk to me anymore if y'all decide to get back together.
29: Right.
5: But, would you like to know something? I know something that I think you should know, but
2: I just know that this is conversation is about to put our friendship at risk. And or would you like me to mind my business?
29: Right.
1: Well, because you said that, now I want to know.
29: Now I want to know even more.

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21: 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Oh, we definitely got to pop into them streets right now. Quite a few delays. The biggest one right now is in Arlington off I-20 eastbound at Highway 287. That accident has only the left lane getting by. Stop traffic back to 820 Business 287 Mansfield Highway. It is a 12-minute delay. 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Express, respecting people, impacting business. Nice and sunny start before a sunny day coming our way. Temperature highs of 101. It's going to feel like 105, though. Stay hydrated. Back down to 81 this evening. It's currently 81, feeling like 88. Now, that's your traffic and weather. And I'm Kirby Lozano for the Ricky Smiley Morning Show on 97.9 The Beat.
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9: 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Doing our best to clear up those accidents out there. I will say the biggest delay right now is still in Arlington off I-20 eastbound on Highway 287. We have an accident with the left lane getting by. Stop traffic back to 820 Business 287, Mansfield Highway. It is a 12-minute delay. 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A sunny start before a sunny day and week coming our way with a whole bunch of Texas heat back in it too. Temperature highs of 101, just gonna feel like 105. Back down to 81 degrees this evening. It's currently 82, feeling like 89, and that's your traffic and weather. And I'm Kirby Lozano for the Ricky Smiley Morning Show on 97.9 The Beat.
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15: 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We've chilled out quite a bit when it comes to the roadways. I still keep my eye out if I'm going through Fort Worth off 121 westbound at Beach Street. We do have an accident with a little right shoulder getting by. That stop traffic's now going back to Maxine Street. It's about a 10-minute delay. 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And it's the most wonderful time of the year at Staples. They've got back-to-school supplies as low as 25 cents, up to 40% off select tech, and more at staples.com/back-to-school. Staples, that was easy. The sun is in the sky. It's going to stay there all day long, all week long, actually, with that Texas heat backing it, too. Temperature highs for today are 101, but feeling like 104, 105. Please stay hydrated. Back down to 81 this evening. It's currently 85, feeling like 92. Now, that's your traffic and weather, and I'm Kirby Lozano. Tap into me on my socials at SKIRBY Lozano, ESKIRBYLOZA. 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

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These

0: Drake with Janice. STFU right here on 97 Out of Beat, home of the all-new Ricky Smiley Morning Show. And my name is Jazzy Black. Welcome to The Kickback. Sending you peace and light on this Monday. I hope you enjoyed your weekend, because I know I sure did. Before I left on Thursday, I told everybody to follow me on Instagram because you wanted to see me outside. Y'all, I was up in the canyons kayaking and hiking and doing all kinds of cool stuff out in Phoenix, Arizona. Well, really, it's Page, Arizona. It's about 4 hours outside of Phoenix. But it was so cool. I had a whole bunch of stuff in my stories. I'm going to work on getting my recap up today. So if you want to go ahead and give your girl a follow at Jazzy Black, it's Jazzy with an I, do that. Because I got this one clip I'm going to share of me going through the canyons on a kayak. And like this native indigenous person came in the canyons and started playing his flute. It was crazy, man. Like, unforgettable experience. So I'm excited to share, but let's get your day started the right way. I got some tickets to go see my girl Issa Rae. Yeah. The Issa Rae. She's going to be here for the Insecure 10th Anniversary Tour. It's happening Saturday, October 3rd, 4 days before my birthday. So if you're trying to get up in there, 920, I'll give you the details, let you know how you can get hooked up. It's 97 on the beat.
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9: Recently, I heard a sermon about the need to excavate before you're able to elevate. The sermon encouraged us to dig deep, to remove bad habits, counterproductive decisions, destructive desires, and even a few dead memories, which will frequently haunt our decision-making powers. We were reminded that sustained elevation is dependent upon an unshakable foundation. If we are unsure about our elevation, more likely than not, it's because we are building upon an unstable foundation. And instead of shoring up our foundation through excavation, we just continue to build on insecure ground. So I want to leave you with this one thought today. It is not possible to elevate to your highest potential until you have first excavated an unreliable foundation.
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0: Here's Jazzy Black and Amy Witherite from 1-800-CHUCK-WRECK. Amy, I seen something on Facebook I wanted to tell you about.
11: Tell me. What is it?
0: This lady had got into a wreck and she had did everything. 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And it was just really sad because she was like, can't nobody help me? 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
11: Well, you're 100% correct.
0: Too late then.
11: Because they are always going to blame you. 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
11: Mm-hmm.
0: But if you get hit, make sure you call my girl, Amy Witherite, at 1-800-TRUCK-WRECK.
6: 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And I got my girl, Alondra, in the building. 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

0: 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You want those tickets to go see my girl Issa Rae for the Insecure 10th Anniversary Tour, 9:35. 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

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Been people to move, been peeping and copying style. I been making hella sacrifices this whole while. Come through, catch a nigga vulnerable at the right time. I put you down on some real without even trying. Put you down on some real without even trying. 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However I feel about it, it's just how I feel about it. You know what I'm saying? I ain't too much gotta do no explaining. What's going on? You know I'm going on, you know what I mean? Man, who this for?

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0: Atlanta B. Who am I speaking with?
1: Darlene.
0: Hey, Darlene. I got you some tickets to go see Issa Rae, girl.
1: Welcome. Thank you. Thank you. Thank you. Thank you.
0: You are so welcome. We're going to have us a good time at the Insecure 10th Anniversary Tour. It's happening Saturday, October 3rd at Toyota Music Factory. And this is going to be really cool. Insecure was such a good show. It was crazy.
1: Yes. I was watching the reruns this weekend.
0: That's cool. But look, we're going to get you a pair of tickets so you don't have to go by yourself, girl.
1: All right. Thank you.
0: What you are is welcome. But we want to get somebody else to come and hang out with us, too. So, look, tomorrow we need everybody to make sure they're tuned in. Can you tell them what time?
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Come on down, kick it with us. Is it

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ice to chill. Damn. They tryna cover it up like a quilt. 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Kept it 100 on paper like Will. Tricking it off on a paying a bill. That's just how I do the sauce and the spill. 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These

97.9 B, that was Tim's. What you need might be a vacation. Paradise is calling, baby. We headed down to Miami. We going to the Bahamas with Ricky Smiley on this one voyage cruise. And we got some packages that start at just $1,700 a person. Go on ahead, book your cabin, friend. It's up right now at our website, thebeatdfw.com.

0: about the little things right here on 97.9 The Beat, home of the all-new Ricky Smiley Morning Show, and you're in a kickback with Chazzy Black. You know, I don't want to talk about nothing little. We got to talk about big money right now, because my girl Amy with the right 1-800 truck wreck coming through with a lot of cash to help you pay your rent. I'm talking $2,500. You hear me?
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0: I'm broke. 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So you can get that taken care of. Go and look at it right now. You know what I'm saying? Amy was texting me this morning, like, you ready to give away some money? I said, yes. Our soul is. Oh, look, don't play with it. Don't play with it. We got more hip-hop on the way. Why you going to check that out? Coming up at 11 o'clock, man, we're going to do a little recap on all the FIFA Fan Fest stuff that was happening over the weekend and just for this past month and me being a part of the experience and all that jazz. So meet me here. 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
7: 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That's where it was. So when these young dudes came up with an idea to make some songs where people could laugh, have fun, and it was sarcasm with silliness with those dances at first. And at one point in DFW, if you did not have a dance that went to your song, you might as well kiss it goodbye, because there's no way you can compete with these dudes with these high energy songs that had a directions. But we had to let you know, fight go with it. 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
25: 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My grandma said, well, what happened? I said, I had winning now. I was trying to concentrate on my work. And Miss Johnson came in there and her wig was almost upside down. Man, my grandma was laid out on the floor laughing. She wouldn't let my mama with me. 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
25: 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We about to wake up everybody in the DFW with more laughs.
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3: What's up, DFW, man? What a way to wrap up an unforgettable month as the final whistle blew. Spain was crowned the 2026 FIFA World Cup champion, defeating Argentina 1-0 in extra time thanks to a game-winning goal in the 106th minute.
4: Poro chance to cross, hooks it in. Williams battling, knocks it down.
3: That match was crazy, but like the victory gave Spain its second World Cup title while also closing the book on Lionel Messi's final World Cup appearance after one of the greatest careers the sport has ever seen. This tournament was extra special for us here in the DFW because Dallas became a World Cup host city for just the second time in history. The first was in 1994. For the past month, we have welcomed fans from around the globe and watched unforgettable matches and turned our city into one big celebration of the game. It's truly been an honor also just bringing you daily tournament updates and serving as a FIFA fan Festival ambassador. Very cool. Be a little small part of history. But if you want to check out my recap and just everything that went down, swing over to my Instagram at Jazzy Black. It's Jazzy with an I. Big shout out to the FIFA Fan Festival, 97.9 The Beat, and just all of North Texas for this experience, man. We got more hip hop on the way. It's 97.9 The Beat.
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24: 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Mm-hmm. 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
24: 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So let's talk about You Can't Make This Up because I couldn't have made up that Jazzy was going to speak Spanish to me today.
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0: This is the Daily Play with Joy Taylor. Spain beat Argentina in the World Cup final on Sunday in New Jersey. Stepped-on striker Ferran Torres fired the only goal of the game at the beginning of the second period of extra time as Spain finished off an epic run to winning this North American World Cup. La Roja only allowed one goal all tournament and dominated all of their opponents after Cabo Verde gave them all they could handle in that 0-0 group stage tie. Argentina was only able to generate two shots in the final, while Spain made Argentina's goalkeeper, Emi Martinez, work. He set a World Cup final record with 11 saves in the loss. Argentina made an incredible run in this World Cup, scoring so many late goals.

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0: 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Girl, you a 10, girl, you a 10, girl, you a 10. 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
4: Hey, man, one time, 2006, man, I actually got to be in the studio when Bobby Valentino came and laid his vocals on the legendary song Mrs. Officer. That wee. 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
14: Yes, sir. We are in the building, man. We got GB in the building with us, man. Happy to have you, man.
15: Yes.
14: Remember that time we did the lightning round? We asked Jesus, say, okay, when you pee, are you going to go to the toilet?
15: Or the shower.
14: The shower?
15: Yeah.
14: I remember that. Still, you said, no, man, I'm going to go to the toilet. I'm like, hey, you know, man, the drink. We had a whole argument with you.
15: Yeah, we did. I remember
16: still arguing, yeah. Instead of going to no toilet.

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6: I want to hear all that. I want to hear none of that. Talking about what you need. I don't know.

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You can also put in a little request. And look, coming up in about 5-6 minutes, I'm going to let you know how you can win these free tickets to go see my girl, Ella Mai. She's coming into town, and we want to make sure you get hooked up. DJ Wire, keep turning me up, though.

0: They say don't tell her, but I think we should, DJ Wild. I think we should. Hey, look, we got some free tickets to go see LMA. That would be crazy if I ain't coming to radio and let you know, man. Tuesday, August 4th, we at the Texas Trust CU Theater in Grand Prairie with it. 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

no talking, I don't like to argue. 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

0: 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Who am I speaking with?
1: Tanisha.
0: What's up, Tanisha? You live, but you calling number 5, girl. And he calling number 9 to win. Call me back, girl.
2: Okay.
0: All right. 844-787-1979. We are headed to see LMA live on Tuesday, August 4th at the Texas Trustee Youth Theater. You just need to be calling number 9 to get in the pure. DIY, keep turning.

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1: You sure are. I got you some tickets to go see LMA, my girl.
0: Woo!
1: Let's go.
0: Yes.
1: We're going to have us a good time Tuesday, August 4th at the Texas Trust CU Theater. Have you seen LMA in person before?
0: No, I have not.
1: She is a vibe. Her last album was jamming, wasn't it?
0: Yes, it was. I love her.
1: Me too. Well, look, I'm glad we got you in there, queen.
0: It's the day before my birthday.
1: Ooh. Oh, yeah, we finna kick it for sure. We got the whole Metroplex tapped in trying to figure out how they can come see LMA, too. We got another pair of tickets to win tomorrow. Can you tell them what time?
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0: trying to get you one of them tickets, or a pair of them tickets, to go see Usher and Chris Brown when they come to town for the R&B tour, you need to go over to our website right now. And I mean, you better get to running. They're going to be here September 10th, September 12th, and the 13th. And I think we have tickets for the 13th date over at AT&T Stadium. So run, don't walk, so you can go and get hooked up to go hang out at the R&B tour on us. You know what I'm saying? We got you. It's easy peasy lemon squeezy. Look, we got more hip-hop on the way in, Sam. We're going to get it popping. Also, while you're on our website, you might want to go check out all the cool things that are going to be happening on the One Voyage Cruise with my big brother, Ricky Smiley, because it's going to be off the chain this fall, and I don't want you to miss out.
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0: Kehlani featuring Usher, Shoulda Never, right here on 97.9 The Beat, home of the all-new Ricky Smiley Morning Show. My name is Jazzy Black. I want to kick back and talk about what's going on today in the community, man. The family and friends of 18-year-old Nolan Xavier Wells gathered in Ocean Springs, Mississippi to say their final goodbyes to the teenager whose death has obviously gained national attention. Hundreds attended the service, including many of Nolan's former football teammates who wore black and blue in honor of his high school team colors. Nolan was remembered as a gentle, calming presence who made people feel seen and valued. His parents, Miss Christine Wells Wansley and Elmore, shared emotional words just about their son, while Reverend Al Sharpton delivered the eulogy. Also, attorney Ben Crump, who represents the family, called for continued efforts to find answers.
1: In a world that can often feel dark, be like Nolan. Be the light that brightens the lives of those around you. Be the warmth for those who may be feeling the coldness of the world. Love deeply, protect fiercely, and welcome others with kindness.
0: And his mama is a strong woman. The service was also attended by public figures like Tyler Perry and Spike Lee and Terrell Owens. And as for the investigation, authorities say the cause and manner of Nolan's death remains undetermined. Two autopsies are being reviewed, including an independent examination that was requested by the family. Investigators say they have interviewed dozens of witnesses, and the FBI is assisting with digital evidence. The family is still looking for answers, as well as the community. And while authorities say the investigation remains ongoing, I just want to say that we continue to keep Nolan's loved ones in our thoughts as they grieve. If you'd like to read more about this and catch up on what's been the latest, swing over to our website. It's thebeatdfw.com.
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7: Records that when you hear them, you know it's Dallas. 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
7: Party Chasers. 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
0: 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Breaking the ordinance could mean a fine up to $500. So, let's keep our city clean, safe, and welcoming for everybody. Learn more at the City of Dallas website.
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0: the all-new Ricky Smiley Morning Show. That was Key Glock. She might be ready to renew her vows, and you might be ready to propose. Aww. I'm just saying, love is in the air. Everybody was telling stories on social media talking about it's going to be a hot girl summer. 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
5: Oh, my God. 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
5: That's my park. 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
2: 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Y'all can't forget about the Ag Cravens Park down there where they got all them basketball goals.
1: Well, you can always go to the Forney Community Park where I live at. 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
2: Only thing is, if you don't have your license, your insurance, and your tags, you might spend the night in Forney. 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

0: 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Here's Drake with Shebang.
1: Yeah. Ice.

secrets I know got you stressed. 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Yeah. 40 was a shebang. All of my ops, they des. Please don't put me to the test. They tryna get back on the net. I'm tryna get back in the flesh. Yeah.

0: T.I., let them know right here on 97.9 The Beat, home of the all-new Ricky Smiley Morning Show. My name is Jazzy Black. Welcome to The Kickback. Baby, let me tell you how I had my phone on Do Not Disturb this weekend. Your girl went on her first vacation in I don't know how long, out to Phoenix, Arizona. I went kayaking. Never went kayaking. My whole upper body just sore. Went hiking through Antelope Canyon. If you follow me on Instagram, you probably seen a snippet of what went down. I was out in the cactus garden. Like, it was crazy. But hear me though. At Jazzy Black is Jazzy with an I. I will be posting pictures and stuff today. You'll also see a recap from the FIFA Fan Festival, which I had the honor of being an ambassador for. Yeah, you know, a little slight work. A little baby party history is pretty cool. But check this out. I'm going to follow everybody back for the next 7 minutes. And coming up at 3 o'clock, we posted on the Kona with Incognito and DJ Mrs. Now they're going to add some fun to your Monday. So stay right here. It's 97 on
1: the
0: beat.
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3: 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OBO say so. 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OBO. Bye there.
4: 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Incognito. Okay. The biggest show in the city.
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23: Dr. Harrison, I just got a question, because you know my DJ Throwdown Sam on the station. Yep. He got gold teeth, right?
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23: So how do you brighten those up?
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0: 10, girl, you a 10. Girl, you a 10, girl, you a 10, girl, you a 10. 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

0: Corner with Incognito and your good sis DJ Mrs. Now, you know, we've been talking to you about this One Voyage Cruise 2026, and I want you to book your cabin right now by calling this number, 214-495-1963. Now, the exclusive fares start as low as $1,700 per person. 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Now, I don't know if you knew that you could do this. 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
3: 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We ain't no damn top flight security of the world. We Craig and Day-Day. 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You heard what happened to the last security guards.
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0: Turtle Incognito and Good Sense DJ. Mrs. I got 6-5 here with me. What's up, 6-5?
1: Hey, we still locked in.
0: Period. 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And while you at it, you might as well follow us on Instagram at POTC.LIVE. Now, on Instagram, I seen DC Young Fly react to Rick Ross throwing shots at him in a song because Rick Ross just dropped his new album. And, you know, it's all the luxury music. The album is fire. But if you don't know the history between DC Young Fly and Rick Ross, they had, I wouldn't even say it was beef or issue. Rick Ross was on the 85 South show and got up literally at the beginning of the interview before it could even start for real. Said he was coming back and never came back. So, of course, like anybody else, DC was in his feelings. But he gave us a little bit of him reacting to what Rick Ross had to say.
2: I need security, surely, to clear a path for me. I'm walking off on your goofy that act funny. All you DC young flies get one time. Hopping Bob, don't cross the gun line. Life sin is the biggest, a slight menace. I have a Billy.
3: Well, damn, fat boy. Well, damn, fat boy. How you feel? Hey. Should I wake up? Are they trying to wake me up? Nah, I ain't gonna wake up. I ain't gonna wake up. Hey, boy. Hey, y'all go get that album, gang. Go get that album, gang.
0: So I think DC kept it pretty cool. I'm sure this isn't the end of this. I'm sure he's gonna come back with something. But I ain't think it was that serious to throw shots. But I mean, rap is rap.
1: He threw a lot of shots on the album. Mm-hmm. You mentioned he dressed better than Ye. Mm-hmm. Mentioned Uzi Vert. I mean, it's, first off, great riding music.
0: For sure.
1: It is luxury rap at its finest. I think him and Larry June own that lane.
0: Yeah.
1: So if you want to enjoy the music, just keep it music. I don't want to see no, you know, physical altercations. You know, hey, support both of them black brothers.
0: Nah, for sure. Support all day. I want to know what you think about these shots that Rick Ross is throwing. 1-844-426-POTC.
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It's Ricky Smiley. I got so many DFW memories that helped create the Ricky Smiley Morning Shows. I'm bringing it back to 97.9 The Beat. 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

0: Carter with Incognito and Good Sis DJ Mrs. Now, you know, we've been talking to you about this One Voyage Cruise 2026, and I want you to book your cabin right now by calling this number, 214-495-1963. 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
2: 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I'm from Ohio. I just want to give a shout out to my mom and my siblings, and add me on Instagram at RoyalIvy2.
3: Don't let that man pump you up, Dada, and get your ass shot out here. We ain't no damn top flight security of the world. We Craig and Dada. So just kick back, relax. You heard what happened to the last security guards.
4: You didn't even hear what happened to the last security guard.

0: Big Wheel Records is here, ladies and gentlemen. Yeah. Matter of fact, can I say maybe they set the precedent for the feature.
1: Back then, like, we had a nice studio. Everybody used to come through and mess with us, though.
0: Absolutely.
1: We had Big Wheel Records, Grifter. World fame.
0: Yeah, yeah. Rally Boys.
1: Rally Boys.
2: We had Powerhouse.
0: Oh, yeah. Shout out Corey and them.
2: Yeah, we had Powerhouse, Corey Styles, and all them.
1: Rest in peace, Byron Hendry. Yeah,
2: Bowleg.
0: Oh, Stampede.
2: Yeah, Stampede Records.
0: 24 them.
2: We had Big Dang, Highland Hills Records.
0: Oh, Big Dang. I forgot about Dang.
2: So we Rally Boys. So the city was real, but let's go over our bio, though. We started with Kiki. If you go back and look at our street fame, we did songs with ESG, Juvenile.
1: I love you, Juvie, but yeah, we had words. Like, I was young, man, having a little money, man. I didn't like it.
0: Yeah.
1: And I asked him, is this the best you could do? And he got offended, man. But Juvie. I was offended having to pay for that.

0: bean.
1: Hey, hey, hey.
0: My Draco body count Tiana Trump. Switch on the click, new pump. B2K, that bitch go bum, bum, bum. 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I get your murder discounted. I see your gain on the flight out to heaven on Groupon. I'm on a bean, the blue one. 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Jamming the Glock, you ain't do nothing. 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Hey, hold up, bean.

0: Hustle on the Corner with Incognito and Good Sis DJ. Mrs. I got 6-5 here with me. What's up, 6-5?
1: Hey, we still locked in.
0: Period. Look, you got to step away from the radio. Take us with you. 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And while you at it, you might as well follow us on Instagram at POTC.LIVE. Now, on Instagram, I seen DC Young Fly react to Rick Ross throwing shots at him in a song because Rick Ross just dropped his new album. And, you know, it's all the luxury music. The album is fire. But if you don't know the history between DC Young Fly and Rick Ross, they had, I wouldn't even say it was beef or issue. Rick Ross was on the 85 South show and got up literally at the beginning of the interview before it could even start for real. Said he was coming back and never came back. So, of course, like anybody else, DC was in his feelings. But he gave us a little bit of him reacting to what Rick Ross had to say.
2: Up and blast for me. I need security surely to clear the path for me. I'm walking off on you goofy that act funny. All you DC Young Flies get one time. Hop and bob, don't cross the gun line. Life sin is the biggest, a slight menace. I have a Billy.
3: What down, fat boy? What down, fat boy? How you feel? Hey. Should I wake up? Are they trying to wake me up? Nah, I ain't gonna wake up. I ain't gonna wake up. Hey, boy. Hey, y'all go get that album, gang. Go get that album, gang.
0: So I think DC kept it pretty cool. I'm sure this isn't the end of this. I'm sure he's gonna come back with something. But I ain't think it was that serious to throw shots. But I mean, rap is rap.
1: He threw a lot of shots on the album. Mm-hmm. Mentioned he dressed better than Ye. Mm-hmm. Mentioned Uzi Vert. I mean, it's, first off, great ride music.
0: For sure.
1: It is luxury rap at its finest. I think him and Larry June own that lane.
0: Yeah.
1: So if you want to enjoy the music, just keep it music. I don't want to see no, you know, physical altercations. You know, hey, support both of them black brothers.
0: Nah, for sure. Support all day. I want to know what you think about these shots that Rick Ross is throwing. 1-844-426-POTC.
4: 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Incognito. Okay. The biggest show in the city.
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0: got us Fort Worth, it's Space Boy Fresh, 97.9 The Beat. And I got my attorney, Josh Alexander from J. Alexander Law at 1-800-INJURY right here with me. Josh, the biggest soccer tournament in the world is in our backyard, man. The streets been crazy.
1: Yeah, unfortunately, when having such a good time, people make bad decisions. 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And then that's when we have to step in and take care of business.
0: I mean, we already know that they need to call you, but what else they need to do?
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